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Even when they're hurting me now. 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

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Back once again will the renegade master. D4 damager, power to the people. 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

0: is the intergalactic operator. Can I help you?
1: Yes. I'm trying to reach Flight Commander B.R. Johnson on Mars Flight 247.
0: Very well.